0: FM.
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2: 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What we like to hear.

this is your mother. It is 2:33 on Monday afternoon. I was just calling to see how you were doing. You sounded really uptight last night. It made me a little nervous. It made me nervous, but it sounded like you were nervous too. I just want to make sure you are really okay. And wanted to see if you were checking in on your medication too. You know I love you, and I'm concerned. Take care, honey. I know you're under a lot of pressure.

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